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3: Arizona News Audio. The Department of Justice is investigating ASU for practicing DEI and trying to hide it. Some ASU staff members have been secretly recorded in recent months speaking with individuals posing as prospective students. An Arizona Department of Public Safety trooper slightly hurt after he shot and killed a woman. DPS spokesman Bart Graves says it happened last week on I-10 northeast of Benson.
4: The trooper observed a white 2013 Cadillac SUV traveling 95 miles per hour in a 75 mile per hour zone and initiated a traffic stop.
3: The woman, who had outstanding warrants, a fake name and fake plates, was tased, tried to drive off with the trooper partially hanging outside the car, and was shot and killed. The trooper will recover. Those in the lower deserts just experienced the hottest spring on record, and National Weather Service meteorologist Matt Salerno says this follows a record breaker from last winter.
5: Our average high temperature was 80.2 for Phoenix, which is 6.4 degrees above normal.
3: Connie Weber, Arizona News Audio.
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11: Taking a look at your Jack FM weather. Clear skies overnight tonight, sunny and breezy for tomorrow. Expect an overnight low of 79 tonight in Lake Havasu with a high tomorrow of 101, 100 for the high on Friday. Parker, you're sitting at 72 tonight, hitting a high of 110 tomorrow, rounding out your work week with a high of 109. Kingman and Golden Valley, 68 tonight with a high tomorrow of 98, Friday high of 97. 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I'm Lindsay Draper on Riverette Radio, 95.7, 99.5 in Kingman and Golden Valley. 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
10: 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Downtown Kingman comes alive after 5. 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
10: This check of your Jack FM weather being brought to you by Southwest Gas. Clear skies overnight tonight, sunny and breezy for tomorrow. Expect an overnight low of 79 tonight in Lake Havasu with a high tomorrow of 101, 100 for the high on Friday. Parker, you're sitting at 72 tonight, hitting a high of 110 tomorrow, rounding out your work week with a high of 109. Kingman and Golden Valley, 68 tonight with a high tomorrow of 98, Friday high of 97. What if I go into your house and toast all your bread and then put it back in the bag? Have a great rest of your Wednesday. I'm Lindsay Draper on River Rat Radio, 95.7, 99.5 in Kingman and Golden Valley. 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

0: Isn't it weird how much this next bunch of songs in a row on Jack FM sounds like commercials?
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3: Arizona News Audio. This past meteorological spring was the hottest ever in Arizona's lower elevations. So says National Weather Service meteorologist Matt Salerno.
4: In the Phoenix area, it has officially the hottest spring on record, as well as the Yuma area. And many other places across the desert southwest experienced their hottest spring on record, and that is following up the warmest winter on record as well.
3: Charges dismissed against DACA recipient Carla Toledo, who was detained by ICE in Tucson. One dead, another hurt after a shooting at Desert Sky Mall in Maryvale. The shooter still on the run. A bill putting new regulations on vaping devices passes the Arizona House. Republican Teresa Martinez, voting yes, says it's necessary to keep vaping out of the hands of children.
5: We had a vape that was in a Slurpee cup that looked like a keychain, and it smelled like cherry. It was very tempting.
3: Connie Weber, Arizona News Audio.
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11: Taking a look at your Jack FM weather. Clear skies overnight tonight, sunny and breezy for tomorrow. Expect an overnight low of 79 tonight in Lake Havasu with a high tomorrow of 101, 100 for the high on Friday. Parker, you're sitting at 72 tonight, hitting a high of 110 tomorrow, rounding out your work week with a high of 109. Kingman and Golden Valley, 68 tonight with a high tomorrow of 98, Friday high of 97. 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I'm Lindsay Draper on River Rat Radio, 95.7, 99.5 in Kingman and Golden Valley. 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
9: 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Downtown Kingman comes alive after 5. 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
3: This check of your Jack FM weather being brought to you by Southwest Gas. Clear skies overnight tonight, sunny and breezy for tomorrow. Expect an overnight low of 79 tonight in Lake Havasu with a high tomorrow of 101, 100 for the high on Friday. Parker, you're sitting at 72 tonight, hitting a high of 110 tomorrow, rounding out your work week with a high of 109. Kingman and Golden Valley 68 tonight with a high tomorrow of 98, Friday high of 97. 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

0: 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Downtown Kingman comes alive after 5. It's Kingman First Fridays, June 5th. 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
3: 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Clear skies overnight tonight, sunny and breezy for tomorrow. Expect an overnight low of 79 tonight in Lake Havasu with a high tomorrow of 101, 100 for the high on Friday. Parker, you're sitting at 72 tonight, hitting a high of 110 tomorrow, rounding out your work week with a high of 109. Kingman and Golden Valley, 68 tonight with a high tomorrow of 98, Friday high of 97. 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I'm Lindsay Draper on Riverat Radio, 95.7, 99.5 in Kingman and Golden Valley. 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
10: This check of your Jack FM weather being brought to you by Southwest Gas. Clear skies overnight tonight, sunny and breezy for tomorrow. Expect an overnight low of 79 tonight in Lake Havasu with a high tomorrow of 101, 100 for the high on Friday. Parker, you're sitting at 72 tonight, hitting a high of 110 tomorrow, rounding out your work week with a high of 109. Kingman and Golden Valley 68 tonight with a high tomorrow of 98, Friday high of 97. What if I go into your house and toast all your bread and then put it back in the bag? Have a great rest of your Wednesday. I'm Lindsay Draper on River Rat Radio, 95.7, 99.5 in Kingman and Golden Valley. 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
11: This check of your Jack FM weather being brought to you by Southwest Gas. Clear skies overnight tonight, sunny and breezy for tomorrow. Expect an overnight low of 79 tonight in Lake Havasu with a high tomorrow of 101, 100 for the high on Friday. Parker, you're sitting at 72.

0: tonight, hitting a high of 110 tomorrow, rounding out your work week with a high of 109. Kingman and Golden Valley 68 tonight with a high tomorrow of 98, Friday high of 97. What if I go into your house and toast all your bread and then put it back in the bag? Have a great rest of your Wednesday. I'm Lindsay Draper on River Rat Radio, 95.7, 99.5 in Kingman and Golden Valley. 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

0: 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Doesn't Walgreens have an ointment for that?
1: 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I've always wanted a girl just like you. 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
4: This check of your Jack FM weather being brought to you by Southwest Gas. Clear skies overnight tonight, sunny and breezy for tomorrow. Expect an overnight low of 79 tonight in Lake Havasu with a high tomorrow of 101, 100 for the high on Friday. Parker, you're sitting at 72 tonight, hitting a high of 110 tomorrow, rounding out your work week with a high of 109. Kingman and Golden Valley, 68 tonight with a high tomorrow of 98, Friday high of 97. What if I go into your house and toast all your bread and then put it back in the bag? 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
1: This check of your Jack FM weather being brought to you by Southwest Gas. Clear skies overnight tonight, sunny and breezy for tomorrow. Expect an overnight low of 79 tonight in Lake Havasu with a high tomorrow of 101, 100 for the high on Friday. Parker, you're sitting at 72 tonight, hitting a high of 110 tomorrow, rounding out your work week with a high of 109. Kingman and Golden Valley, 68 tonight with a high tomorrow of 98, Friday high of 97. What if I go into your house and toast all your bread and then put it back in the bag? Have a great rest of your Wednesday. I'm Lindsay Draper on River Rat Radio, 95.7, 99.5 in Kingman and Golden Valley. 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
15: Let's check your Jack FM weather for your early Thursday, the 4th. Clear skies, light winds, and an overnight low near 72 in Havasu Parker. Sunny skies, gusty winds and 110 today, an overnight low of 73 and 109 tomorrow. 74 in Quartzsite, warming up to sunny skies, breezy conditions and 111 today, 75 tonight and 110 tomorrow. 68 in Blythe, hitting back up to sunny skies, breezy conditions and 110 today, 70 tonight, 109 tomorrow. In Kingman and Golden Valley, clear skies, gusty winds and 68 before sunrise. Sunny skies, gusty winds of around 98 today, around 69 tonight, 97 on Friday. Have a great Thursday. 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
11: Let's check your Jack FM weather for your early Thursday, the 4th. Clear skies, light winds, and an overnight low near 72 in Havasu Parker. Sunny skies, gusty winds, and 110 today. An overnight low of 73 and 109 tomorrow. 74 in Quartzsite, warming up to sunny skies. Breezy conditions and 111 today. 75 tonight and 110 tomorrow. 68 in Blythe, hitting back up to sunny skies. Breezy conditions and 110 today. 70 tonight, 109 tomorrow. In Kingman and Golden Valley, clear skies, gusty winds, and 68 before sunrise. Sunny skies, gusty winds at around 98 today, around 69 tonight, 97 on Friday. Have a great Thursday. 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
9: Let's check your Jack FM weather for your early Thursday, the 4th. Clear skies, light winds, and an overnight low near 72 in Havasu Parker. Sunny skies, gusty winds in 110 today, an overnight low of 73 and 109 tomorrow. 74 in Quartzsite, warming up to sunny skies, breezy conditions in 111 today, 75 tonight and 110 tomorrow. 68 in Blythe, hitting back up to sunny skies, breezy conditions in 110 today, 70 tonight, 109 tomorrow. In Kingman and Golden Valley, clear skies, gusty winds in 68 before sunrise. Sunny skies, gusty winds at around 98 today, around 69 tonight, 97 on Friday. Have a great Thursday. 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

0: 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Just kidding, we have ads.
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1: Let's check your Jack FM weather for your early Thursday, the 4th. Clear skies, light winds, and an overnight low near 72 in Havasu Parker. Sunny skies, gusty winds, and 110 today. An overnight low of 73 and 109 tomorrow. 74 in Quartzsite, warming up to sunny skies. Breezy conditions and 111 today. 75 tonight and 110 tomorrow. 68 in Blythe, hitting back up to sunny skies. Breezy conditions and 110 today. 70 tonight, 109 tomorrow. In Kingman and Golden Valley, clear skies, gusty winds, and 68 before sunrise. Sunny skies, gusty winds at around 98 today, around 69 tonight, 97 on Friday. Have a great Thursday. 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
7: Let's check your Jack FM weather for your early Thursday, the 4th. Clear skies, light winds, and an overnight low near 72 in Havasu, Parker. Sunny skies, gusty winds in 110 today, an overnight low of 73 and 109 tomorrow. 74 in Quartzsite, warming up to sunny skies, breezy conditions in 111 today, 75 tonight and 110 tomorrow. 68 in Blythe, hitting back up to sunny skies, breezy conditions in 110 today, 70 tonight, 109 tomorrow. In Kingman and Golden Valley, clear skies, gusty winds in 68 before sunrise. Sunny skies, gusty winds at around 98 today, around 69 tonight, 97 on Friday. Have a great Thursday. 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
4: 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Downtown Kingman comes alive after 5. It's Kingman First Friday, June 5th. Don't miss it.
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7: Hi, summer's finally here. This is John from Fox's. 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
8: 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Sunny, hot, 10, a tad breezy today with southern winds occasionally gusting at up to 25 miles per hour. Mostly clear tonight with a light to medium breeze. Then for your Friday, sunny and hot again with more occasionally gusty winds. Expect a high of about 109 today for the Lake Havasu City, Parker, and Courtside areas with an overnight low of 72 and a high tomorrow of 107. You know you're a bad driver when your GPS says, in 400 feet, stop and let me out. That's your forecast. 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

nut. So move your butt to the dance floor. 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

0: 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But until then...
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3: Arizona News Audio, I'm Jeff Scott. A teenager has now died as a result of that shooting at Desert Sky Mall in Maryvale on Tuesday night. Phoenix Police Lieutenant Vince Lewis says the two were hit by gunfire.
4: One young man who was in his late teens, he was critically wounded by gunfire. He was transported to the hospital by Phoenix Fire and did not survive his injury. A second victim, around about the same age, he was also wounded by gunfire.
3: That second victim expected to survive, and while they don't know why the shooting occurred, investigators say it wasn't random and there's no ongoing threat to the public. The State House giving final approval to a bill that keeps HOAs from prohibiting backyard shade structures like awnings. Bill's sponsor, Democrat Stacey Travers, says the issue was brought to her by a constituent who was trying to shield her children from the hot sun.
5: This is a good bipartisan solution, and I'm happy that she and her family are now able to enjoy their private property, their backyard.
3: Allowable shade structures include awnings, umbrellas, gazebos, and canopies. The bill allowing HOAs to establish rules on their size, placement, and structure. Criticism on Capitol Hill of President Trump's appointment of Federal Housing Finance Agency head Bill Pulte as acting director of national intelligence, Senator Mark Kelly.
6: He's not qualified for the job. I don't think he's going to be able to do the job. The job is at the nexus of every individual's safety and the safety of their family.
3: In his acting role, Pulte can serve 210 days from the time the position is vacated, which happens at the end of the month when current DNI Tulsi Gabbard steps down. Crooks get away with $100,000 of valuable merchandise from a Tucson trading card store. Showtime Cards owner George Maris says his store surveillance system woke him up.
7: So then I looked at the cameras via my phone, and I check, and I see there's a couple of guys in the shop with duffel bags, and they're in our shop, and they're stealing.
3: Harris says he's insured, but he wants the cards back. Justice Department reportedly investigating ASU and its DEI practices. You're listening to Arizona News Audio.
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1: Sunny, hot, and a tad breezy today with southern winds occasionally gusting at up to 25 miles per hour. Mostly clear tonight with a light to medium breeze. Then for your Friday, sunny and hot again with more occasionally gusty winds. Expect a high of about 109 today for the Lake Havasu City, Parker, and Courtside areas with an overnight low of 72 and a high tomorrow of 107. That's your forecast. 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

0: Live after 5, it's Kingman First Fridays, June 5th. 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
12: This Thursday check of your Jack FM weather, sponsored by Primavera Online High School. Sunny, hot, and a tad breezy today with southern winds occasionally gusting at up to 25 miles per hour. Mostly clear tonight with a light to medium breeze. Then for your Friday, sunny and hot again with more occasionally gusty winds. Expect a high of about 109 today for the Lake Havasu City, Parker, and Courtside areas with an overnight low of 72 and a high tomorrow of 107. You know you're a bad driver when your GPS says, in 400 feet, stop and let me out. That's your forecast. 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
3: Arizona News Audio. Criticism on Capitol Hill of President Trump's appointment of Federal Housing Finance Agency head Bill Pulte as acting director of national intelligence. Senator Mark Kelly.
4: He's not qualified for the job. I don't think he's going to be able to do the job. The job is at the nexus of every individual's safety and the safety of their family.
3: In his acting role, Pulte can serve 210 days from the time the position is vacated, which happens at the end of the month when current DNI Tulsi Gabbard steps down. Crooks get away with $100,000 of valuable merchandise from a Tucson trading card store. Showtime Cards owner George Maris says his store surveillance system woke him up.
5: So then I looked at the cameras via my phone, and I check, and I see there's a couple of guys in the shop with duffel bags, and they're in our shop, and they're stealing.
3: Harris says he's insured but wants his cards back. Gas prices in the state averaging $4.62 a gallon. Dodgers beat the Diamondbacks at Chase Field 7-0. Jeff Scott, Arizona News Audio.
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1: Sunny, hot, and a tad breezy today with southern winds occasionally gusting at up to 25 miles per hour. Mostly clear tonight with a light to medium breeze. Then for your Friday, sunny and hot again with more occasionally gusty winds. Expect a high of about 109 today for the Lake Havasu City, Parker, and Courtside areas with an overnight low of 72 and a high tomorrow of 107. That's your forecast. 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
9: 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Downtown Kingman comes alive after 5. 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
7: 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Sunny, hot, 10, a tad breezy today with southern winds occasionally gusting at up to 25 miles per hour. Mostly clear tonight with a light to medium breeze. Then for your Friday, sunny and hot again with more occasionally gusty winds. Expect a high of about 109 today for the Lake Havasu City, Parker, and Courtside areas with an overnight low of 72 and a high tomorrow of 107. You know you're a bad driver when your GPS says, in 400 feet, stop and let me out. 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
4: Arizona News Audio. Police in Phoenix investigating that shooting at Desert Sky Mall in Maryvale Tuesday. The shooting claiming the life of one teenager, injuring another. Vince Lewis with Phoenix Police says they don't know what led up to it, but don't think it was random.
5: Whether or not it was a fight or argument, or if they were parties were even known to each other. But again, detectives are following every lead that they can, and they're going to be poring over whatever evidence is provided to them.
4: Senator Mark Kelly adding his voice to a chorus of those on Capitol Hill criticizing the president's appointment. A federal housing finance agency head, Bill Pulte, is acting director of national intelligence. Kelly saying criticism of Pulte's appointment has been quick and bipartisan.
6: You have Republicans in the United States Senate coming out and being very vocal about how he is not qualified for this.
4: The NI position requires Senate confirmation. In his acting role, Pulte can serve 210 days. Gas prices in the state averaging $4.62 a gallon. Diamondbacks shut out by Shohei Ohtani and the Dodgers at Chase Field 7-0. Jeff Scott, Arizona News Audio.
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1: Sunny, hot, and a tad breezy today with southern winds occasionally gusting at up to 25 miles per hour. Mostly clear tonight with a light to medium breeze. Then for your Friday, sunny and hot again with more occasionally gusty winds. Expect a high of about 109 today for the Lake Havasu City, Parker, and Courtside areas with an overnight low of 72 and a high tomorrow of 107. That's your forecast. 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
12: This Thursday check of your Jack FM weather, sponsored by Primavera Online High School. Sunny, hot, and a tad breezy today with southern winds occasionally gusting at up to 25 miles per hour. Mostly clear tonight with a light to medium breeze. Then for your Friday, sunny and hot again with more occasionally gusty winds. Expect a high of about 109 today for the Lake Havasu City, Parker, and Courtside areas with an overnight low of 72 and a high tomorrow of 107. You know you're a bad driver when your GPS says, in 400 feet, stop and let me out. That's your forecast. 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
3: Arizona News Audio. First court appearance in San Diego for 21-year-old Phoenix resident Trayvon Williams, accused of shooting his pregnant 17-year-old girlfriend Jariah Edwards to death.
4: He planted himself outside the Airbnb she was staying at and waited for her to come out, lured her out of the house when she was by herself, came up from the side, shooting her in the head and killing her.
3: San Diego County Deputy DA Alex Lawrence saying there was a history of domestic violence between the couple and alleged that Williams had planned the attack. A college football bowl game returning to a familiar place, the Rate Bowl changing its name and its location.
5: But today we're invoking tradition, the rich tradition of college football, by announcing that we will be staging the bowl back on campus and bringing the Cactus Bowl to ASU back here in Tempe, Arizona.
3: Yes, the bowl executive director Eric Moses making the announcement. The game had been branded as the Rate Bowl and was played at Chase Field for the past decade. Diamondbacks lose to the Dodgers 7-0. Jeff Scott, Arizona News Audio.
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1: Sunny, hot, and a tad breezy today with southern winds occasionally gusting at up to 25 miles per hour. Mostly clear tonight with a light to medium breeze. Then for your Friday, sunny and hot again with more occasionally gusty winds. Expect a high of about 109 today for the Lake Havasu City, Parker, and Courtside areas with an overnight low of 72 and a high tomorrow of 107. That's your forecast. 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
6: This Thursday check of your Jack FM weather, sponsored by Primavera Online High School. Sunny, hot, and a tad breezy today with southern winds occasionally gusting at up to 25 miles per hour. Mostly clear tonight with a light to medium breeze. Then for your Friday, sunny and hot again with more occasionally gusty winds. Expect a high of about 109 today for the Lake Havasu City, Parker, and Courtside areas with an overnight low of 72 and a high tomorrow of 107. You know you're a bad driver when your GPS says, in 400 feet, stop and let me out. That's your forecast. 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
3: 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Downtown Kingman comes alive after 5. It's Kingman First Fridays, June 5th. 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
8: This Thursday check of your Jack FM weather, sponsored by Primavera Online High School. Sunny, hot, 10, a tad breezy today with southern winds occasionally gusting at up to 25 miles per hour. Mostly clear tonight with a light to medium breeze. Then for your Friday, sunny and hot again with more occasionally gusty winds. Expect a high of about 109 today for the Lake Havasu City, Parker, and Courtside areas with an overnight low of 72 and a high tomorrow of 107. You know you're a bad driver when your GPS says, in 400 feet, stop and let me out. That's your forecast. 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
3: Arizona News Audio. Police in Phoenix investigating that shooting at Desert Sky Mall in Maryvale Tuesday. The shooting claiming the life of one teenager, injuring another. Vince Lewis with Phoenix Police says they don't know what led up to it, but don't think it was random.
4: Whether or not it was a fight or argument, or if parties were even known to each other. But again, detectives are following every lead that they can, and they're going to be poring over whatever evidence is provided to them.
3: Senator Mark Kelly adding his voice to a chorus of those on Capitol Hill criticizing the president's appointment. A federal housing finance agency head Bill Pulte is acting director of national intelligence. Kelly saying criticism of Pulte's appointment has been quick and bipartisan.
5: You have Republicans in the United States Senate coming out and being very vocal about how he is not qualified for this.
3: DNI position requires Senate confirmation. In his acting role, Pulte can serve 210 days. Gas prices in the state averaging $4.62 a gallon. Diamondbacks shut out by Shohei Ohtani and the Dodgers at Chase Field 7-0. Jeff Scott, Arizona News Audio.
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1: Sunny, hot, and a tad breezy today with southern winds occasionally gusting at up to 25 miles per hour. Mostly clear tonight with a light to medium breeze. Then for your Friday, sunny and hot again with more occasionally gusty winds. Expect a high of about 109 today for the Lake Havasu City, Parker, and Courtside areas with an overnight low of 72 and a high tomorrow of 107. That's your forecast. 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
6: 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Downtown Kingman comes alive after 5. 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
8: This Thursday check of your Jack FM weather, sponsored by Primavera Online High School. Sunny, hot, and a tad breezy today with southern winds occasionally gusting in up to 25 miles per hour. Mostly clear tonight with a light to medium breeze. Then for your Friday, sunny and hot again with more occasionally gusty winds. Expect a high of about 109 today for the Lake Havasu City, Parker, and Courtside areas with an overnight low of 72 and a high tomorrow of 107. You know you're a bad driver when your GPS says, in 400 feet, stop and let me out. That's your forecast. 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
8: 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Sunny, hot, 10, a tad breezy today with southern winds occasionally gusting up to 25 miles per hour. Mostly clear tonight with a light to medium breeze. Then for your Friday, sunny and hot again with more occasionally gusty winds. Expect a high of about 109 today for the Lake Havasu City, Parker, and Courtside areas with an overnight low of 72 and a high tomorrow of 107. You know you're a bad driver when your GPS says, in 400 feet, stop and let me out. 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
16: 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Sunny, hot, and a tad breezy today with southern winds occasionally gusting in up to 25 miles per hour. Mostly clear tonight with a light to medium breeze. Then for your Friday, sunny and hot again with more occasionally gusty winds. Expect a high of about 109 today for the Lake Havasu City, Parker, and Courtside areas with an overnight low of 72 and a high tomorrow of 107. You know you're a bad driver when your GPS says, in 400 feet, stop and let me out. That's your forecast. 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
3: Arizona News Audio. First court appearance in San Diego for 21-year-old Phoenix resident Trayvon Williams, accused of shooting his pregnant 17-year-old girlfriend Jariah Edwards to death.
4: He planted himself outside the Airbnb she was staying at and waited for her to come out, lured her out of the house when she was by herself, came up from the side, shooting her in the head and killing her.
3: San Diego County Deputy DA Alex Lawrence saying there was a history of domestic violence between the couple and alleged that Williams had planned the attack. A college football bowl game returning to a familiar place, the Rate Bowl changing its name and its location.
5: But today we're invoking tradition, the rich tradition of college football, by announcing that we will be staging the bowl back on campus and bringing the Cactus Bowl to ASU back here in Tempe, Arizona.
3: Yes, the bowl executive director Eric Moses making the announcement. The game had been branded as the Rate Bowl and was played at Chase Field for the past decade. Diamondbacks lose to the Dodgers 7-0. Jeff Scott, Arizona News Audio.
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12: Taking a look at your Jack FM weather. Point for clear skies overnight tonight, sunny and windy tomorrow, and for the weekend. Expect an overnight low of 80 tonight in Lake Havasu with a high tomorrow of 101, Saturday high of 98. Parker 73 overnight with a high tomorrow of 109, into the weekend with a high of 107. Kingman and Golden Valley 68 tonight with a high tomorrow of 97, 94 for the high on Saturday. That's your forecast. 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
10: 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Downtown Kingman comes alive after 5. 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
4: This check of your Jack FM weather being brought to you by Tire Man. Point for clear skies overnight tonight, sunny and windy tomorrow, and for the weekend. Expect an overnight low of 80 tonight in Lake Havasu with a high tomorrow of 101. Saturday high of 98. Parker 73 overnight with a high tomorrow of 109. Into the weekend with a high of 107. Kingman and Golden Valley 68 tonight with a high tomorrow of 97. 94 for the high on Saturday. I am not, and I can't stress this enough, a person you should put on speakerphone. 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
3: Arizona News Audio. Police in Phoenix investigating that shooting at Desert Sky Mall in Maryvale Tuesday. The shooting claiming the life of one teenager, injuring another. Vince Lewis with Phoenix Police says they don't know what led up to it, but don't think it was random.
4: Whether or not it was a fight or argument, or if they were parties were even known to each other. But again, detectives are following every lead that they can, and they're going to be poring over whatever evidence is provided to them.
3: Senator Mark Kelly adding his voice to a chorus of those on Capitol Hill criticizing the president's appointment. A federal housing finance agency head, Bill Pulte, is acting director of national intelligence. Kelly saying criticism of Pulte's appointment has been quick and bipartisan.
5: You have Republicans in the United States Senate coming out and being very vocal about how he is not qualified for this.
3: DNI position requires Senate confirmation. In his acting role, Pulte can serve 210 days. Gas prices in the state averaging $4.62 a gallon. Diamondbacks shut out by Shohei Ohtani and the Dodgers at Chase Field 7-0. Jeff Scott, Arizona News Audio.
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13: Taking a look at your Jack FM weather. Calling for clear skies overnight tonight, sunny and windy tomorrow, and for the weekend. Expect an overnight low of 80 tonight in Lake Havasu with a high tomorrow of 101, Saturday high of 98. Parker 73 overnight with a high tomorrow of 109, into the weekend with a high of 107. Kingman and Golden Valley 68 tonight with a high tomorrow of 97, 94 for the high on Saturday. That's your forecast. 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
1: This check of your Jack FM weather being brought to you by Tire Man. Point for clear skies overnight tonight, sunny and windy tomorrow and for the weekend. Expect an overnight low of 80 tonight in Lake Havasu with a high tomorrow of 101. Saturday high of 98. Parker 73 overnight with a high tomorrow of 109. Into the weekend with a high of 107. Kingman and Golden Valley 68 tonight with a high tomorrow of 97. 94 for the high on Saturday. I am not, and I can't stress this enough, a person you should put on speakerphone. That's your forecast. I'm Lindsay Draper on River Rat Radio, 95.7, 99.5 in Kingman and Golden Valley. 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
3: Arizona News Audio. First court appearance in San Diego for 21-year-old Phoenix resident Trayvon Williams, accused of shooting his pregnant 17-year-old girlfriend Jariah Edwards to death.
4: He planted himself outside the Airbnb she was staying at and waited for her to come out, lured her out of the house when she was by herself, came up from the side, shooting her in the head and killing her.
3: San Diego County Deputy DA Alex Lawrence saying there was a history of domestic violence between the couple and alleged that Williams had planned the attack. A college football bowl game returning to a familiar place, the Rate Bowl changing its name and its location.
5: But today we're invoking tradition, the rich tradition of college football, by announcing that we will be staging the bowl back on campus and bringing the Cactus Bowl to ASU back here in Tempe, Arizona.
3: Yesterday, Bowl Executive Director Eric Moses making the announcement. The game had been branded as the Rate Bowl and was played at Chase Field for the past decade. Diamondbacks lose to the Dodgers 7-0. Jeff Scott, Arizona News Audio.
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